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1: I like to move it, move it. I like to move it, move it. I like to move it, move it. You like to...

minute. 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
2: 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We regulate any stealing of his property. We're damn good too. But you can't be any geek off the street. Gotta be handy with the steel if you know what I mean. Earn your keep.